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2: 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I am Eugenia Omar. First, the headlines. President Tinubu names ex-UNILAG Vice Chancellor Ogundipe, NUC Chairman. Serap urges federal government to drop charges against Sowore. Kenya minister found in contempt of court over US-backed Ebola center. And in sports, champions emerged at 47 CBN senior tennis tourney. In other news in detail. President Bola Tinubu has appointed a former vice chancellor of the University of Lagos, Oluwatoyin Ogundipe, as chairman of the governing board of the National Universities Commission. Ogundipe succeeds emeritus professor Olufemi Aino, who resigned from office less than a year after his appointment. The announcement was contained in a statement issued by the special advisor to the president on information and strategy, Bayo Onanuga. The Nigeria Civil Society Situation Room has urged the Independent National Electoral Commission, INEC, and other electoral stakeholders to urgently confront declining voter participation ahead of the 2027 general elections, warning that persistent voter apathy could weaken democratic legitimacy if left unaddressed. The co-convener of the Situation Room, Celestine Odo, of Action Aid Nigeria, speaking during the post-election briefing on the Ekiti State Governorship poll held on June 20, 2026, said, despite a largely peaceful election process, voter turnout remained worryingly low, reflecting a trend that has continued in recent off-cycle elections. According to figures cited from the Independent National Electoral Commission, INEC, 1,028,929 voters were eligible for the election based on collected permanent voter cards, but only 384,940 were accredited, while 382,109 votes were cast, representing about 35% turnout.
3: A significant lesson from the Ekiti governorship election is the persistent challenge of voter apathy. Despite over 1 million registered voters and a PVC collection rate of 97.1%, only about one-third of eligible voters participated in the election. This trend raises important questions regarding citizen confidence in electoral processes, political parties, and governance outcomes, and requires urgent attention from INEC, political actors, civil society organizations, and relevant government institutions.
2: The Situation Room urged INEC, political parties, civil society organizations, and government institutions to intensify efforts aimed at rebuilding public trust and encouraging voter participation. It recommended sustained voter education, improved electoral transparency, and stronger accountability mechanisms to restore confidence in elections.
3: INEC undertakes a comprehensive review of logistic and operational challenges encountered during the election before the next off-cycle election in Osun State. INEC should also be clear on this procedure for using the PVC during an election going forward. INEC should also ensure that the ballot paper carries the exact number of political party presenting candidates for an election so as not to create confusion to voters. Security agencies need to continue to strengthen mechanisms for preventing electoral offences, including voter inducement and intimidation.
2: Meanwhile, the Renewed Hope Agenda have described the All Progressives Congress APC landslide victory in the Ekiti State governorship election as a strong endorsement of President Bola Tinubu's policy and ongoing reform agenda. In a statement issued and signed by the Director of Media and Publicity, Tunde Rahman, the group said the outcome of the poll reflected public trust in the administration's economic and governance direction. The group urged continued mobilization in support of the APC ahead of the upcoming election, including the Osun State governorship poll scheduled for August 15, 2026, and the 2027 general elections. They, however, congratulated Governor Oyebanji on his re-election and urged him to remain inclusive in governance, expressing optimism that Ekiti State would witness further development under his second term. The Socioeconomic Rights and Accountability Project SERAP has called on the federal government to immediately release activist and journalist Omoyele Sowore and withdraw all criminal defamation and cybercrime charges against him following his remand by the Federal High Court in Abuja. Justice Muhammad Omar has ordered Sowore to be remanded at the Kuje Correctional Center pending the determination of his application seeking a stay of execution of an earlier order revoking his bail. The judge also dismissed an application seeking his recusal from the case over alleged bias. Reacting to the development, SERAP on Monday, in a statement signed by the deputy director Kolawole Oluwadare, said Sowore was being detained solely for peacefully exercising his fundamental rights. The Oyo State government has issued a 7-day notice to relatives and next of kin of unclaimed corpses deposited in various public hospital mortuaries across the state to come forward for identification and claim, after which the bodies will be given a mass burial. This was contained in a statement signed by the State Commissioner for Health, Oluwaseremi Ajetomobi, in Ibadan, the state capital. Ajetomobi further explained that the 7-day notice is intended to provide an opportunity for relatives and other concerned persons to come forward for identification before the burial exercise is carried out. She therefore reiterated that the state government remained committed to maintaining acceptable public health standards and ensuring the effective management of healthcare facilities across the state. 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Still to come, a foreign sports and entertainment. Kenya's Health Minister Aden Duale has been found guilty of contempt of court over his handling of the construction of a controversial US-funded Ebola quarantine facility. The High Court had last month ordered the building of a 50-bed isolation center, but a judge ruled that Duale had ignored the order and allowed the project to continue. He is to be sentenced on Tuesday. The frontrunner to be the UK's next Prime Minister, Andy Burnham, has been sworn in as a Member of Parliament, a key step in his bid to replace Keir Starmer. Starmer announced his resignation as Prime Minister after fewer than 2 years in office, as calls mounted for the unpopular leader to step down after Burnham won a vital by-election last week. Starmer's voice cracked during an emotional speech outside his official residence, as he conceded he had lost the support of his Labour Party MPs after just 2 years in office. And in sports, fresh champions emerged at the 47th Central Bank of Nigeria's Senior Tennis Champions in Abuja at the weekend, with titles claimed across all four events: men's and women's singles and men's and women's doubles. The most compelling storyline of the tournament belonged to Etoro Bassi, an 18-year-old making her debut at the Senior Championship. Playing in her first ever CBN Senior Tennis Final, Bassi defeated two-time International Tennis Federation Junior Champion Ogunjobi Success 2-1, 3-6, 6-0, 6-2 to clinch the women's singles title in an impressive display of composure for a player fresh out of the junior ranks. In the men's singles, Nigeria's number one player and tournament top seed, Abua Kaniz, was equally dominant, sweeping past defending champions Michael Emmanuel 2-0, 6-1, 6-2 to deny the title holder a successful defense. In the world of entertainment, Nigerian actress Nancy Esime has shared her views on money, relationships, and marriage. Speaking on the Tay podcast, the actress challenged the belief that love alone can sustain a relationship through financial difficulties. Nancy said financial stability plays a key role in building a happy and peaceful marriage. While she acknowledged the importance of love, she stressed that money also matters. She added that she does not believe love by itself is enough to keep a struggling household together. And with that entertainment story, we end the news. But before we go, let's take a listen to our stories that made headlines. President Bola Tinubu has appointed the former Vice Chancellor of the University of Lagos, Oluwatoyin Ogundipe, as Chairman of the Governing Board of the National Universities Commission. The Socioeconomic Rights and Accountability Project SERAP has called on the federal government to immediately release activist and journalist Omoyele Sowore and withdraw all charges against him following his remand by a federal high court in Abuja. On the foreign scene, Kenya's health minister Aden Duale has been found guilty of contempt of court over his handling of the construction of a controversial U.S.-funded Ebola quarantine facility. And in sports, fresh champions emerged at the 47th Central Bank of Nigeria's Senior Tennis Championship in Abuja at the weekend, with titles claimed across all four events, men's and women's singles and men's and women's doubles. Thank you for listening to The World News on The Beat, 97.9 FM Abuja. 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I am Eugenia Uma. Thank you for listening.
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Joanne. 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
4: 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Friends, we're looking at the bands in which we want to take on what we call a well-curated understanding and fair play about networking, building a network of partners with an ecosystem that is banded, meaning in your 30s, 40s, 50s, 60s, and 70s. So we've been looking at the 60s. We said, and this is what we said, that is the theme is about distilling and transmitting. In your 60s, the focus will shift entirely from institutional management to ultimate legacy. You are no longer building infrastructure. You are distilling a lifetime of truths into frameworks that will survive you. How do you do this? You have those you call the successors. These are the torchbearers. Your ecosystem primarily must be focused on deliberate structure and of knowledge, platforms, and opportunities to the next generation of leaders. These are the individuals who will run the initiatives you birthed. I mean, when you look at the second group, the intellectual peers, these are relationships with academic institutions, publishing ecosystems, media partners, and global think tanks. These partners help you package your very lived experiences into books, colloquiums, radio digital forums, and more importantly, institutional curriculum. Friends, when you have two of these sitting, they require a third one. The third one is a philanthropic and nation-building cohort. Here in the 60s, you begin to align with foundations, non-for-profit organizations and NGOs, as they call them, and policy advocacy, where your capital, that is your social capital, your reputation and wisdom can be deployed as a catalyst for societal transformation. Once these three lock in, the intellectual part towards through the academic institutions, the platforms, whether they are partners, whether media, whether they are think tanks, then gets you into a place where you have some successors. Those who are like torchbearers, then it keeps you ready and surely well poised to get into the 70s. And this is where we talk about the sage at institutional anchor. Now, before you even think about who a 70-year-old would represent, it's important that we interrogate the 60s very well. We said it's a convergence of legacy and the wisdom economy. What this means, in essence, is that the focus is shifted entirely from institutional management to what? To ultimate legacy. You are no longer building infrastructure. Say this in a way and manner that the politicians will understand. You are distilling a lifetime of truths into frameworks that will definitely survive you. And so, friends, where do you sit? Are you a successor, i.e. torchbearer? Are you an intellectual peer? Or you are a philanthropic nation builder? One of these three, you must check into it if we're looking at doing something for the now. Thank you for listening, friends. We'll be back same time, same station tomorrow. God bless.
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2: 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The Senate is expected to reconvene today for an emergency plenary session as lawmakers move to pass the contentious state police bill and advance one of the most far-reaching security reforms in Nigeria's democratic history. The special sitting follows concerns that the proposed constitutional amendment establishing state police formations could not be concluded before lawmakers embarked on a three-week recess due to a quorum shortfall. The Lagos State Police Command has assured residents of motion of safety following an explosion scare that left one person injured. The command, in a statement on X, disclosed that the assurance followed an on-the-spot assessment carried out by the Commissioner of Police, Fatai Tijani, following the report of the explosion. The Association of Resident Doctors at the Olabisi Onabanjo University Teaching Hospital, Sagam, Ogun State, has announced a 10-day warning strike over the non-payment of revised professional and specialist allowances, an acute manpower shortage, delayed training funds, and worsening welfare conditions. The decision to embark on the industrial action, according to a communique, was reached at the association's second quarter ordinary general meeting held in Sagamu.

0: Nadir Ben Bouali scored Algeria's winner in the 82nd minute in Santa Clara. And in the world of entertainment, the music world is reacting to reports about veteran American music executive and record producer Jay Davis. According to reports, Davis died on Monday at his home in New York City at the age of 94. And that's the headline news on The Beat, 97.9 FM Abuja. 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I am Eugenia Omar.
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0: Sagalama.

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All the numbers are final, no t-shirts, no vinyl. 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
1: Okay, who else is watching the World Cup? I cannot be the only person enjoying the games from the World Cup. Oh my goodness, it's given.

achieved this feat with a stunning brace during Argentina's last World Cup outing, taking his tally past previous record and further cementing his status as one of the greatest players the sport has ever seen. Messi is just 39 and Argentina are defending their title in this 2026 World Cup. They may just be winning it, and this could just be yet another Messi's World Cup. Welcome wherever you're listening from. It's your Drive Time Show here on the Hot Beat of Abuja. 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My name is Victor Velmo. It's always a pleasure to be on your radio by this time of the evening, ensuring your ride from work to work or about town goes on smoothly. 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
0: Excuse me, ladies and gentlemen. I don't mean to disturb, but this is a robbery. Yes, you heard.

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crazy. 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

0: Bible season. 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

and I hope you're enjoying all the jams we're serving you. Well, guess what? We've got more bangers lined up for you, and your task is rather simple. Just keep on listening to the Hot Beat of Abuja, the Beat 97ABJ. So this World Cup that's going on in the US, Mexico, and Canada is bringing some off-pitch conversations for us to talk about, especially as men. Now, this is as Jeremy Doku, who plays for Manchester City and plays for the Belgium national team, left the World Cup camp for Belgium to go to England to witness the birth of his first child. So the Belgian Football Federation confirmed that the arrival of Doku's first child on Monday yesterday and announced that the City star would return to the camp ahead of the team's final Group G match. Meanwhile, he was absent from camp. He went to witness the birth of his baby, and he says he could have missed that one for anything. Now, this conversation sparked different conversations. This decision of his sparked different conversation, with some saying, why would he do that? Why would you leave a big competition like this as your World Cup? And some are saying, this is a present father. He's a present dad. He understands that the wife is going to be vulnerable at that time, and it's his first child. He wants to witness that. He wants to be there. Well, he has gone on to name the baby Praise. Yeah, but I want to know, what do you make of him leaving the football camp to go witness the birth of his first child? Let me know your thoughts at the Beat 97ABJ. I think the amount of time that he had, you know, on his hand before the team would play their next game is so much for him to just be sitting dark and just watching and really, really not do anything. And more so, is his first child, and I figured that he could not afford to miss that. And then putting family first, and maybe that's what happened for him. Well, Belgium went on to draw their game that did not have Doku on the squad, and he would be back in the camp for their next game. And I hope when he comes, he brings that new father energy to the pitch and get some goals. But hey, what do you think about it? Let me know at the Beat 97ABJ. If you were at a competition like the World Cup, would you leave the camp to go and witness the birth of your first child as a dad? Also, considering we just celebrated Father's Day last week Sunday, talk to me. I'm all yours on X, on Facebook, at the Beat 97ABJ.

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It's your drive time show on the heartbeat of Abuja, the beat 97.9 FM. Keep your contributions coming into the conversation we're having. Jeremy Doku of Belgium left the World Cup camp and went to witness the birth of his first child, and he's going to be back for the team's final group stage game. But the question is, was he right to do that or wrong? It's been a big conversation amongst men and people are talking about it. I want to hear your thoughts on it at the beat 97ABJ. Meanwhile, it seems like we are making headway towards state police, because President Bola Ahmed Tinubu has taken a major step towards the creation of state police in Nigeria after officially transmitting a constitutional amendment bill to the Senate. And the proposed legislation seeks to amend the 1999 constitution and establish a legal framework that allows states to create and operate their own police force alongside the Nigeria Police Force. Now, this move is coming months after consultation between the presidency, the National Assembly, governors, and security stakeholders, with supporters arguing that local policing could help tackle kidnapping, banditry, terrorism, and other security challenges more effectively. And now the Senate has referred the bill to its Constitution Review Committee to further consider it for further consideration. So, if state police eventually becomes law, it could have many real effects on everyday Nigerians. And one of the things a lot of people are afraid of is abuse by the governors. But one thing that is needed for sure is that we need a state police system. And a positive side to look at this, it would be that, you know, states would be able to recruit officers who understand the local language, terrain, culture, security challenges. And, you know, this could also mean that there will be faster responses to crime, kidnapping, armed robbery, farmer herder clashes, and communal conflicts. This would all be resolved faster, and these police officers, they would understand how the community works and be able to recover or deal with situations. Now, there are some communities where you have little to no police presence, but with this state policing, you would have more police presence everywhere and in every state. This is your drive time show on the beat 97.9 FM. On the other side of 6 o'clock, we have got more bangers coming your way, and you have one simple task: leave your radio dials right where you have it. My name is Victor Velmo, and this is your drive time show. Mr. P, I can't look away.

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I heard what you said through the grapevine. Funny thing about your problems, they ain't mine. Staying up through the late night. 20 seconds to game time. Getting religious with it. Time crossing these state lines. Working hard through the late nights. 20 seconds.

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1: Know what I'm saying? Outside is back to what it was, you know what I'm saying? Atlanta, tell you about my run, you know what I'm saying? Ask Pluto Bay.

0: always my pleasure to be here for you, ensuring your day and evening goes on smoothly. We're getting closer to that 7 o'clock hour. The biggest sporting event in the world is currently taking place, hosted by three countries, the United States, Canada, and Mexico. Of course, I am talking about the World Cup. And right now, it's looking like it's going to be yet another Argentine World Cup. But other countries like France, Spain, and even Norway, and also Morocco, Egypt, these are countries that are contending for this. They don't want to let this one slip. Messi, meanwhile, has written yet another chapter in football history after becoming the all-time leading goal scorer in FIFA World Cup history. Can you imagine that? That is absolutely crazy. And we are just still in the group stage. So what could happen next? Well, we'll keep our fingers crossed as the story that is being written continues to unfold scene after scene. Today is going to be a big day. Portugal is playing Uzbekistan. And there is a lot of media pressure on Ronaldo to perform, especially with the number of goals that Messi is putting in. There's this big pressure that he has to perform at this time. You also have England playing against Ghana. We hear a Ghanaian witch doctor said he will put a curse on Harry Kane. Let's see how effective that would be much later when the game kicks off at 9 p.m. Nigerian time. Midnight Nigerian time is going to be Panama versus Croatia. Also by 3 a.m. Nigerian time is Colombia versus DR Congo. So hey, these are some of the games that are lined up for you. Our sports crew will be bringing you up to speed with everything concerning the world of sports. Now leave your radio where you have it. This is your Drive Time Show with Victor Velmo. Meanwhile, Asake and Wizkid are breaking new records. Yes, MMS by Asake featuring Wizkid has surpassed 100 million streams on Spotify. And by the way, the song got nominated for Best African Music Performance category at the 67th Annual Grammy Awards. Wow, 100 million streams. That's big. That's big, baby.
1: See this life thing, yeah, it's all about understanding.

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1: Oh, oh, yeah, yeah.
2: Yeah.
1: I never see anybody will love you past me. When I tell you my secrets, make you no

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1: 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And I focus, and I do love. 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No, you do most. 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

final lap of your drive time show. We're wrapping it up in a few, but love is in the air and we are past Valentine's. But one of TikTok's most influential personality, Pella, is stepping things up with his girlfriend, now fiance, Javis. So the popular streamer Pella has officially completed the traditional marriage rites for his fiance Javis after he traveled to our hometown in Benin City to officially pay her bride price. And he wrote, "Today I proudly paid the bride price of the woman I love. A beautiful journey has officially begun. I am grateful to both families for their blessings." She said yes to forever, and now it is time to build our future together. Now, Pella is happy, but spectators are not so happy. People on the other side are saying, "Pella, this is not what you need right now. You need investment. You need investment. You need to do some other things. Marriage is not what you need." I think having children early is a good thing, especially if you have the means to look after them, to take care of your family and be there for them. Why don't you go ahead? Yep, it is a good thing. So congratulations to Pella. It's your Drive Time Show. We are the B97 ABJ.

0: That was heavy. Busting moves like nobody's watching. Only to go viral as the guy who got into a dance battle with himself and lost. You could head for the exit. Or you could...
1: One Castle Light, please.
2: Oh, yeah, lighten up.
3: 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Lighten up. Drink responsibly. Not for sale to persons under the age of 18.
0: 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Busting moves like nobody's watching. Only to go viral as the guy who got into a dance battle with himself and lost. You could head for the exit. Or you could...
1: One Castle Light, please.
2: Oh, yeah, lighten up.
3: 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Drink responsibly. Not for sale to persons under the age of 18.
0: That was heavy. Busting moves like nobody's watching. Only to go viral as the guy who got into a dance battle with himself and lost. You could head for the exit. Or you could...
1: One Castle Light, please.
2: Oh, yeah, lighten up.
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1: Yeah. It's out in the streets, you know.
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This is where we are wrapping it up. Thank you so much for letting me kickstart your Tuesday evening with you. I'll be back with you on Wednesday for the midweek edition of Your Drive Time Show. And don't forget, this weekend, we're going to the clubhouse at Vitality Central Park. What are we doing? We are having our games night, and you are welcome to join in on the party because it's going to be a big one, and it's free. So come through, let's have some fun, and you would want to come back for more. As I dip, congratulations to Bonaboy, aka Damini Ogulu, as he has broken his tie with colleague Tems as the African artist with the most Billboard US Hot 100. The duo were previously tied at 8 entries each, but Bonner has earned a new entry on the chart this week with his collaboration with Shakira on the official World Cup song Die Die. So he debuted at number 75. Enjoy Bonner, Shakira, Die Die, and I'm out. Bye bye. Victor Velmo, that's my name. Add me on any social media platform of your choice at Velmo Double. Bye bye.

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